This is Mackenzie Masterka, co-captain of the Carmel High School speech team. This is Mackenzie Masterka, co-captain of the Carmel High School speech team. This is Mackenzie Masterka, co-captain of the Carmel High School speech team. This is Mackenzie Masterka, co-captain of the Carmel High School speech team. 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

0: My days of playing basketball for North Posey High School are still some of my favorite memories. Years later, I can still remember the feeling of wearing my Vikings jersey proudly and representing my community. I'm IHSA Commissioner Paul Neidig, and these student athletes know how that feels.
1: It's an honor to represent my school and wear their name, to have the entire community rooting for my success, to contribute to my school's legacy and all the student athletes who came before me. I'm Josie Campbell, and I'm a proud Brownsburg Bulldog.
2: Playing high school sports gives me a sense of ownership in my school. 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I'm Jet Wolfley, and I'm a proud Terre Haute North Patriot.
0: Demonstrate your pride by buying a ticket to your high school's athletic events. 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
2: I've always been a little bit shy. Never the one to jump into things. Always an overthinker. A little bit quiet. That is, until I came to WHJE. The station helped me to find my voice and allowed me to discover my passions. I've been able to interview one of my favorite bands, talk about the music that's changed my life on air with my best friends, and raise money for amazing causes. And now, as I look back, as a senior and a live show manager, I recognize how much WHJE has truly meant to me. Being able to express myself freely and share the music I love has made me a better person, and having a space to use my voice has strengthened my identity. I am who I am today because of this station. Thank you, WHJE, for everything. 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

0: High school sports are different, especially in Indiana, and these Hoosier student athletes couldn't agree more.
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0: 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This is Indiana. 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
0: When I saw the mountain for the first time, I was extremely intimidated. And it's a big mountain. It's a very dangerous mountain. And in 1991, all I could think about was do not get killed.
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1: Carmel.

0: Driving to a school of 5,000 is sometimes a struggle. The issues that arise when going to a big school is school buses and parking. Know that school buses always have the right of way. Now on to parking. All students have to park at the stadium unless they have a parking pass. Here's a student who has a parking pass at Carmel High School.
1: With my pass, my favorite thing was probably in the mornings and in the afternoons getting out of school, beating traffic. 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
0: This message brought to you by WHJE Public Service Department.
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0: Yes, you are the jerk for kicking out your 18-year-old son on his birthday.
1: 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Like, he was being really mean to her.
0: Yeah, I mean, I can understand that, but, like, come on, that's her kid. You can't be doing this.
1: I guess that's true.
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0: My favorite thing has to be playing shows with my band, because that's something you don't really get to do anywhere else, and it's just really a fun time overall.
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0: we're bringing it back to the one and only sound of the Carmel Greyhounds. Let's get to the music.
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1: Thank you, ladies and gentlemen. Thank you. We'd like to do something for you now. 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And since it's so popular, we'd like to try and do it for you.

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1: Yeah, you, it's me, your heart. Listen to me. We've got to talk. 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
3: Hi, I'd like to report a bear hug.
2: Uh-huh, okay.
3: Well, we were building a bonfire, and I saw some, like, dry brush and leaves around, so, you know, I said to move the bonfire somewhere else, and out of nowhere, Smokey Bear shows up and hugs me.
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2: 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So that's pretty special to get a hug from Smokey Bear.
3: So it was him. Hey, guys, I told you it was Smokey.
2: Okay, well, congratulations, my friend. And thanks for calling. There are many ways to prevent a wildfire. 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

0: As more club and travel sports pop up every year, they often muddy the waters on what the purpose of sports should be for student athletes at this age.
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0: I'm IHSAA Commissioner Paul Neidig. 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This is your IHSAA.
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0: WHJE is something that is very near and dear to my heart and something that has shaped my entire high school experience. It has taught me how to be more confident and stick to what I believe in. WHJE has also taught me how to talk to people and interact with people in a way that I would have never learned otherwise. In these past 4 years, I've learned to have my own opinions and showcase them to the world in an interesting and creative way. WHJE has given me the most amazing friendships I could have ever asked for. It has given me a home that connects me with people that are nothing like me, but also so much like me at the same time. These are friendships that I will cherish for years to come. 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WHJE has taught me how to be me, and for that, I am forever thankful. 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

0: That's the sound of the first day of spring. That's the sound of bad weather. That's the sound of movie night. Did you hear that one? 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
1: of the edge.

0: Ugh, why can't I remember this stupid formula?
1: Dude, calm down. What are you doing anyways?
0: I have a test next period, and I'm so unprepared for it. I can't remember this stupid formula, and it's like half the test.
1: I'm sure you'll be okay, but if your test anxiety is this bad, you probably should have studied more.
0: Yeah, I know. But are you gonna tell me something helpful?
1: Well, make sure you read the directions carefully. I know that most of the questions I miss are things I knew but misread.
0: That's a good point. I should probably manage my time carefully, too.
1: Definitely. And you know, if your mind goes blank on a question, don't freak out. Just circle it and move on to the next one. Make sure to come back to it, though.
0: Yeah, I'm gonna bring some snacks, too. Take my mind off of the test aspect of it.
1: That's a great idea. Don't freak out when that one kid gets up first. Take your time and get it done well instead of fast.
0: Thanks, man. I gotta get to class.
1: No problem. Good luck.
0: You too. Thanks.
1: This message brought to you by WHJE and the Public Service Department.
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0: And if you have a weapon at home, be sure it's secure in your home. 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
0: And my daughter knows, my son's already moved out, he's older, the dangers of having a firearm in a home. 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

0: Sprechen Sie Deutsch? German Club here at Carmel High School is not one to miss. With events like scavenger hunts, movie nights, a soccer tournament, and even a trip to Carmel's Chris Kindlemarkt, the once-a-month meetings will never disappoint. German Club is open to anyone, and it's a social club, which means you don't have to speak German to join. If you're interested in joining, talk to Frau King in room A224. And as a German Club member myself, I can say, Es macht Spaß. To find out more about this and other clubs, go to the CHS website and check out the Activities tab.
1: How can you measure the value of education-based athletics? 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That's because school sports aren't just about winning. They're about learning and growing. 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

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And you can't put a price

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0: So hi, Carmel. I'm Danny Tortelli. I'm the admissions counselor from DePaul University. It's a great school in Chicago if you haven't already visited it. A lot of great opportunities for anyone from business to music and theater, film school. If you want to be a teacher, really anything you're interested in, we've got it for you. Definitely a great opportunity to get involved in a big city, get out of the Indiana area, but travel to somewhere familiar and not too far away. So there's over 350 clubs on campus. Those range from intramural sports to service clubs to music and theater clubs. All the various music and theater and intramural clubs, lots of different ways for kids to get involved.
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5: Turn off the TV, it's starting to freak me out. It's so loud, it's like my ears are bleeding. What am I feeling? Can't look at the ceiling. The light is so bright, it's like I'm overheating. It's mine, is it mine, or am I to judge?

I should be fine.

Don't know what to feel. Don't know red from blue. Don't know what is real. You romanticize. You appropriate. Decided that you would.

don't know red from blue, don't know what is real. You assumed you could, you appropriate, decided that you would, decided far too late.

4 years ago, if you had asked me what WHJE meant to me, the answer would have been absolutely nothing. But then I went live for the first time, and it was absolutely freeing. It gave me this avenue that allowed me to explore my passion for music and to let me be myself free of judgment. And now I can't imagine my life without this station. WHJE has given me a voice that I never knew I had. I was able to start two brand new events and fundraise for causes that I believe in most. I was able to travel to New York and be recognized for my skills as a broadcaster and as a manager. Most importantly, this program has taught me that in this world, you only get what you give. So use the power you have for good. I entered radio as a young, naive, shy little girl, and I am leaving it an outgoing, loud individual with the ability to lead and inspire others. Words cannot say how grateful I am for this station and how heartbroken I am to have to leave it. Signing off for one last time, this has been Jess Cooper for 91.3 WHJE Carmel.

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0: Hello, everybody. I'm Patricia Sachs. I'm with Central Michigan University. I would really love you to check out our college. One of the big things we have is in-state tuition for out-of-state students, so it makes us an affordable option, as well as over 200 areas of study, anything from sciences to arts and et cetera. So please check us out.
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2: So you see, son, good manners are very, very important. Someday, many years from now, when you're a grown-up, you'll be a man. And when you are, you should be a gentleman. Do you want me to go through it one more time?
3: Yes.
2: Yes, please.
3: Yes, please.
2: Exactly. 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

0: Well, I'm ethnically not Russian. I actually was born in Armenia in a teeny tiny village.
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0: High school sports have a unique way of setting the tone for our entire school community. How? By demanding our very best, no matter who we are.
1: Every student, coach, parent, and fan has a responsibility to practice good sportsmanship at athletic events. It's on each of us to lead by example with our behavior.
2: The way we behave is not only a reflection of our own character, but of our schools as well. It lets everyone know, this is how we do things at our school. 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
0: We're Parsman Rudy and Ollie Chesterfield, and we're going to talk about all sorts of RPGs,
1: their gameplay,
0: their story and writing,
1: and our general thoughts on the game, including Persona, Pokemon, and many more.
0: So if you or someone you know loves RPGs, tell them to tune in.
1: Be there.
0: Or be square.
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1: Okay, gang. So, chances are there'll never be an emergency ever, ever again.
2: Mm-hmm.
1: But just in case, let's talk about a plan.
2: Okay.
1: So, who's going to do what? Anyone? Yeah, okay, perfect. We'll figure it out as we go. So, who is going to grab the go bag?
2: What's a go bag?
3: It is a bag we do not have that is filled with things we really, really need in an emergency.
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1: Ah, good point. 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
1: No doubt.
3: And Julie will be on the phone with Jill, Devin, Melissa, Karen, and Bruce.
1: Well, this is great. 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

kneeling through the hours, and you're doubting your giver power. 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

0: funny, but it's funny now. 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
1: You believe?
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1: Respect.
0: I got this mother sold out, might take a bow.
1: Yes.
0: Crazy, I'm on the way up, you on the way down.
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1: I get paid
0: looking
1: now.
0: At my life, got on a big flex. 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
1: Yeah.
0: And I got real estate, diamonds in my

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1: He knew exactly what to do.
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0: When most people think of game development, they think of programming. 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
0: There's a lot of work to be done for artists, musicians, and general planning and management, but ultimately, we are providing a place for people to make the games they want to make.
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take chances, and they'll tell you that there aren't any answers. And I'm starting to agree, but I woke suddenly in the path of a lightning ball. Fortune, people talking all about fortune. Do you make it or does it just call you?

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0: other sounds. I didn't know what to focus on.
1: Danny, Earth to Danny. Suddenly he realized he forgot his homework again.
0: I left my homework on the table.
1: At the school steps, we hugged goodbye.
0: I really hope he doesn't have another bad day at school today.
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0: Khalid Carlton. I'm with Bowling Green State University in Bowling Green, Ohio. We're about 3.5 hours north of here in Bowling Green, Ohio. And I think you should come to BG because we have a great staff, faculty and staff here at BG. We have about 19,000 students that attend and over 200 majors. And we do have a crime lab on our campus that we built about 2 years ago, which we were able to bring forensics onto our campus. We also have a wonderful new school of media and communications that just opened up a couple weeks ago. So if you're interested in doing telecommunications, journalism, anything with radio, broadcast journalism, this is definitely a place to be. High tech, everything. So a very, very nice building that we have. We also have just lots of different business programs. We're ranked in the top 2% of business schools in the country. So if you're interested in business, definitely come check us out. So if you're interested, feel free to...
1: Pick up the pace, dude. 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
7: 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People like Arctic Monkeys, Bastille, The National, and Zedd. You know them, right? 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
1: Dwayne Wade and Jimmy Butler also have really, really, you know, similar gameplays as well. Jimmy Butler and Dwayne Wade not really relying on their three-point shot, more of attacking guards.
0: Entertainment.
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0: I'm Angie Huffman, and I am an admissions representative for Manchester University. I feel that Carmel High School students should look at Manchester as a possible option for their next education goal because we are a very active, down-to-earth, friendly campus that can take you further in your career goals. We want to bring you to campus and immerse you in an easygoing environment, but yet get you prepared for the next steps in life. Great success rates, great travel opportunities, great majors.
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2: So the question is, what has WHJE done for me? So WHJE has become my go-to space in Carmel High School. It's where I go to hang out in between passing periods or for classes, to see friends, etc. Actually, I've made my closest friends in all of Carmel High School. It's my group. These are the people that I want to see. They're the people I hang out with even outside of school. It's allowed me to include my favorite things, from talking about music on my live show with one of my now closest friends, Matt Johnson, to then going to broadcast hockey on the weekends with people I never thought I'd even be friends with. And I've loved the program and the idea of it so much that I'm going to continue it on WZIS in college at Indiana State, and I'm just really excited for all of that. So WHJE has easily been my favorite part of Carmel High School as a whole. This has been Callie Cole. 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

kiss from her.

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0: she's a... 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

0: The idea behind Rock, Paper, Fork is that our perspectives as just people, as individuals, are broadened when we have conversations with people that we normally wouldn't.
1: This is Molly Jeffers, an Indianapolis-based social activist.
0: So really, like, I mean, you can see, like, the theme in my work is just kind of, like, making things that are not normal, normal, and really in very simple ways. So Rock, Paper, Fork is just about sharing a meal with two strangers. So we put three people together that probably do not cross paths and that are different in age, neighborhood, race, occupation, just kind of everything, and invite them to have a conversation. That's really all it is, to the point that their world just, you know, they might think differently or their thought process might be challenged, and really just to broaden the perspective of the individual.
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1: 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Say, what is this thing anyways? 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

0: On April 8th, 2024, I got to witness one of the coolest solar events in history, the total solar eclipse.
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7: 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I did think it was over for all of us.
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0: All right, class, let's begin.
1: 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I was in the bathroom.
0: You need to go get a tardy pass.
2: Good attendance is essential for a student to succeed. Time spent in the hallways is time not spent learning. Excused or not, a student's absence is an interruption of their education. Research shows that a student's attendance is directly related to their academic success. If a student collects enough absences, they run the risk of having many privileges taken away. If you intend to miss school, you must ensure that your absence is excused. You will also need to have a parent or guardian call the school and let them know you will not be attending. If a call has not been received by 9 o'clock a.m., the day of the absence, the student will no longer be excused. All forms of unexcused absences come with some sort of punishment. So make sure when that bell rings, you're in class and not in the hallway. This message was brought to you by the W.H. Shady Public School.
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1: Yeah!
0: And thank you.
1: High school sports.
0: You pay.
1: We play.
0: Everybody wins.
1: That's right.
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If I'm honest, WHJE was not a part of my original high school plan. 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During 8th grade, people kept telling me I had a narrator voice, so I figured, why not check it out? I had no idea that radio would become one of the most important experiences of my high school career. I fell in love with WHJE because, above all else, we encourage self-expression. It is rare to find a class that not only allows, but encourages you to be as original and creative as possible. But what makes this even better is WHJE's supportive environment. Rather than competing against each other, we work together to achieve our best. So, what does WHJE mean to me? It will forever be the place that always pushed me to grow. So all of my love goes to WHJE 91.3, Carmel.

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0: My days of playing basketball for North Posey High School are still some of my favorite memories. Years later, I can still remember the feeling of wearing my Vikings jersey proudly and representing my community. I'm IHSA Commissioner Paul Neidig, and these student athletes know how that feels.
1: It's an honor to represent my school and wear their name, to have the entire community rooting for my success, to contribute to my school's legacy and all the student athletes who came before me. I'm Josie Campbell, and I'm a proud Brownsburg Bulldog.
2: 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I'm Jet Wolfley, and I'm a proud Terre Haute North Patriot.
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0: 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This cheers for you.
1: Why all the love? Why do we think you're number one?
0: Because as high school athletes, we know there is no us without you.
1: We know that when you buy a ticket to see an IHSAA game or meet, you're helping pay for new uniforms, safer equipment, or even a bus ride to the game.
0: But we also know what you're really saying is, I believe in you. I believe you could be somebody.
1: When you think about all of the opportunities your attendance at an IHSAA athletic event creates,
0: and the fact that you paid for your ticket,
1: well, fantastic doesn't begin to describe how we feel about you.
0: High school sports.
1: You pay.
0: We play.
1: Everybody wins.
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on the couch with a flip phone, just like you, like I like fingers in your mouth. Up on the sun playing drums with a bleach bone, just like you, like me.

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is going on. But she can always come around. 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

0: High school sports have a unique way of setting the tone for our entire school community. How? By demanding our very best, no matter who we are.
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0: What's included in the price of a ticket when you attend a high school athletic event? 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

0: Hey, you should hit up the call-out meeting for this super cool club I'm in. It's today after school.
1: Oh, I can't today. I have rehearsal. Maybe you could grab the papers for me?
0: Sure.
2: You guys do clubs?
1: Yeah, don't you?
2: Ha, nah, I'm too cool for clubs.
0: Well, actually, getting involved can mean anything from clubs to intramural sports to even student government. Not just clubs.
1: Getting involved is the best way to enjoy your high school experience.
2: Maybe I'll give it a shot.
0: Every Carmel High School student knows that there are tons of clubs and organizations that they can get involved in here at school. 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And after all, you can make a big school small, but you can't make a small school big. This message has been brought to you by the WHJE Public Service Department. 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

0: Yes, you are the jerk for kicking out your 18-year-old son on his birthday.
1: I mean, I don't really know about that. Like, he was being really mean to her.
0: Yeah, I mean, I can understand that, but, like, come on. That's her kid. You can't be doing this.
1: I guess that's true.
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0: behind every door, I knew that there was a story. 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
1: Music is a bridge between the material and the spiritual. 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
4: 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This is your IHSAA.
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5: It was really uncanny to see how the sky is still bright, but everything around you is getting dark. It almost felt like a poorly animated 80s film.
4: But once the moon moved, the sky got bright once again. It's cool how with 99% totality, just the smallest bit of light makes almost no difference between that.
3: Gosh, just thinking about that just makes me feel so emotional, and it literally makes me want to cry.
6: I had the idea to sync up Pink Floyd's Dark Side of the Moon with the timing of the eclipse. 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

0: High school sports are different, especially in Indiana, and these Hoosier student athletes couldn't agree more.
1: We all know the saying, in 49 states, it's just basketball, but this is Indiana.
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0: 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This is Indiana. 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

0: First piece I ever heard was Come Out by Steve Reich, and I didn't know what to think about it.
1: Dr. Rocky J. Reuter, minimalist composer. Come Out by Steve Reich is one of minimalism's earliest works.
0: And as I listened to it, I just felt my whole body become very tense, kind of a lump in your stomach that gradually went up to my throat. So I played it for my wife, and it had a tremendous effect on her, but a very different effect. And I thought, and I don't think either of us truly liked it or loved it, but it had such a strong effect on us emotionally that I thought any music that can do that must be important for some reason. You know, there's something about it.
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0: I have two papers due at the end of the week, a test in economy, and on top of that, I have a math worksheet, and I don't even understand math. I don't know what to do.
1: 40% of teens report irritable or angry, and 36% nervous or anxious. This is a result from stress. School can be a very stressful atmosphere in which everyone struggles in a class. This is what tutoring is here for. There are teachers all around the school that you can see in SRT or before and after school for additional help, in which some happen to have tutoring sessions in their free time. For more information, visit your counselor for additional tutoring opportunities. This has been Ty with WHJE 91.3.
2: Everyone needs a passion.
3: Young people, especially.
2: That's one of the reasons why high school sports are so powerful.
3: Because they give student athletes purpose, something to be passionate about. I'm Sandra Walter.
2: And I'm Robert Falcons. We're both assistant commissioners for the Indiana High School Athletic Association.
3: And we're passionate about preserving the purity of high school sports.
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3: And this year, we are thrilled to welcome back our passionate fans.
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2: Okay, gang. So, chances are there'll never be an emergency ever, ever again.
3: Mm-hmm.
2: But just in case, let's talk about a plan.
3: Okay.
2: So, who's going to do what? Anyone? Yeah, okay, perfect. We'll figure it out as we go. So, who is going to grab the go bag?
4: What's a go bag?
3: It is a bag we do not have that is filled with things we really, really need in an emergency.
4: Guess we won't have to worry about it then.
2: Ah, good point. So, we all know who to call if something happens then, right?
4: I'd have to call Jill, Devin, Melissa, Karen, and Bruce.
3: And I will try to call all of you, but Greg doesn't have a cell phone. Dad's phone will have a dead battery.
2: No doubt.
3: And Julie will be on the phone with Jill, Devin, Melissa, Karen, and Bruce.
2: Well, this is great. I am so glad that we don't have a plan.
3: I know.
5: Winging It is not an emergency plan. Make sure your kids know what to do during an emergency, who to call, where to meet, what to pack. Visit ready.gov/kids for tips and information. A public service announcement brought to you by FEMA and the Ad Council.
6: You're listening to 91.3 WHJE.